take my hand and come with me because you look so fine that I really want to make you mine. I say you look so fine that I really want to make you mine. 4, 5, 6, come on and get your kicks. Now you don't

0: Descarte, matando a fome dos seus ouvidos.
1: You know, I was wondering, you know, if you could keep on, because the force, it's got a lot of power, and

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And you might know how to play with fire.

rumors spreading round. United takes his time. Like the shack outside the game. You know what I'm talking about. Just let me know if you wanna go to that home out on the range. They got a lot of nice girls.

0: Mundo Livre Flow.
1: Look, if you had one shot, one opportunity to seize everything you ever wanted in one moment.